years can a mountain exist before it is washed to the sea? Yes, and how many years can some people exist before they're allowed to be free? Yes, and how many times can a man turn his head and pretend that he just doesn't

0: WDR 4. 80er und die größten Klassiker.
1: Sally called when she got the word. She said, I suppose you've heard.